0: remove its chief prosecutor, Karim Khan. The 56-year-old British lawyer is accused of sexual misconduct towards a junior female colleague, an allegation he denies. Mr. Khan has led the court for 5 years, during which it issued arrest warrants against the Israeli Prime Minister Benjamin Netanyahu, Hamas officials, and President Putin of Russia. The BBC's Anna Holligan is at The Hague.
1: This misconduct investigation has coincided with a wider and explicitly stated brick-by-brick campaign from Washington to weaken and ultimately dismantle the ICC, using visa bans, asset freezes and pressure on allies to distance themselves from the court. EU leaders have publicly backed the tribunal and condemned those sanctions, but so far with limited concrete protection for its staff.
0: Researchers say a combination of factors most likely contributed to South Australia's algal bloom. Marine heatwaves and the 2023 River Murray flood are among events identified as contributing to the harmful bloom, which was first detected in March last year. Speaking to the ABC, South Australian Research and Development Institute Executive Director, Professor Mike Steer, says the state is better prepared, but there's still much to learn.
2: It's going to take us some time to look at some of those key knowledge gaps. We do understand where we need to direct our research, and fortunately now we've got the Office for Algal Bloom Research standing ready to do that in collaboration with both national and international jurisdictions.
0: Dozens of fighter jets from several countries are flying over northern Australia in a show of strength. The Royal Australian Air Force's Air Combat Exercise, Exercise Pitch Black, is taking place until August 7, involving more than 2,500 personnel from 21 nations. Darwin has played host to the War Games since 1983. The exercise includes aircraft from the United States, Japan, India, Singapore, France, Germany, Indonesia and Spain. Two British soldiers have been arrested after allegedly taking an armoured personnel carrier for a joyride in southern England. A video appears to show the vehicle smashing into cars in the town of Tidworth near Salisbury Plain, causing thousands of dollars in damage. The area is home to one of Britain's biggest military garrisons. The army has confirmed that two soldiers were arrested by military police. In the AFL, Fremantle have dominated the Eagles in the Western Derby, winning 112 points to 42. It's the Dockers' 17th win of the season. At the MCG, Geelong kept their final six hopes alive, defeating Melbourne by 20. In the NRL, the Storm lost to the Rabbitohs 28-6 at Accor Stadium. Earlier, the Roosters beat the Knights 23-22. American basketball legend LeBron James has ended weeks of speculation over his future by announcing he'll be joining the Philadelphia 76ers for the new NBA season. The 41-year-old left the Los Angeles Lakers in June after an 8-year spell with the team. And a golden start to the Commonwealth Games, with Australian swimmers claiming 6 gold medals in team and individual events on day one.
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10: All the company I keep, I'm proud. You know it ain't so discreet. Prowling with the boys on a Saturday night.
11: The old 55 may have been on the prowl, but we have our own prowler, Steve Churchill. He's been researching Australia's police files for the more juicy news items to bring in this week. Steve says to us, cop this, what have we got now, Steve? This week, sorry.
12: Yeah, I want to know the answer to the bloody question.
11: Oh, sorry, yes, sorry.
12: It's his first day, ladies and gentlemen, his first day.
11: I'm just on autopilot. Now, before the break, we got a Chico Roll trivia
12: Chico
11: question
12: roll,
11: from Steve.
12: Chico Roll, remember.
11: So what was the question again, Steve?
13: So here we go. When in production, they make 180 chicken rolls, Chico rolls each minute. You reckon that's true or false, boys?
11: I reckon it's true.
12: Each minute, I think it's false. They'd make more than that.
13: You think it's false? Okay, well, it is false. They actually make 324 Chico rolls a minute.
11: Wow.
12: At $4 each, average, how much is that?
11: Yeah, but they don't get $4.
13: No. That's 5.5 Chico rolls a second.
11: That's a lot. A second. That's unreal, isn't it, man?
13: Pumping them out. Do you want to know how many a year?
11: So that's someone really rolling them fast, isn't it?
12: Yeah.
13: It's like the cigarette maker people. They're doing it too. That's 22 million rolls a year.
11: 22 million?
13: Or 4,000 tonnes of Chico rolls.
12: That's $4 a Chico roll.
13: There you go.
12: Yeah, we've got
11: that's a lot. That's over 2 million Chico rolls
12: a year.
11: We've
12: got boxes and boxes in the studio. Out the front.
11: No, Steve didn't bring any Chico rolls.
12: No. We got nothing.
11: No. All right, okay, so we're moving on to cop this. What have we got now, Steve?
12: Port Macquarie.
11: Yes, Port, right.
12: Port
11: lovely.
12: Macquarie. Beautiful Port Macquarie, where they do sell Chico rolls. Yeah. Right? Two teenagers were faced. Anyway, two alleged scumbags, they got caught after a break in a institute in the north. 1:30 a.m. last Friday, officers attached to the Mid-North Coast Police District were called to a property in Port Macquarie following reports of a stolen car. When they got there, an unknown person entered the property before taking a wallet and keys to a silver Mazda. See?
11: Oh, so
12: they don't have a dug, mate. The rapid response
11: team. Yeah, that's right.
12: Well, they don't.
11: Well, that's the thing now. People, they can't break into cars, so they break into your house to steal the keys. Yeah. That's the go.
12: Well, maybe you're better off just leaving the keys in the car.
11: Yeah, that's it. Make it easy for them. Yeah.
12: The station wagon. Oh, see, they've been listening to us. It was driven from the scene. Crime scene was established. Investigation commenced. And then at 10 o'clock on the same day, police were called to a petrol station in Wauchope.
11: Wauchope?
12: As the locals call it, Wauchope. Following reports, the driver allegedly has not paid for their fuel.
11: No.
12: Well, they pinched the car. It's not their responsibility, is it?
13: I thought they said they got the wallet as well.
12: They did.
11: Probably no money in it.
12: If they got mine, they'd be While travelling to the scene, the police saw the vehicle heading.

0: police station. When searched, police located and seized the car keys, a wallet in the possession of the boys. One of the boys was charged with aggravated braking in a knowing person there, not knowing person there. Police pursuit, non-stop drive, dangerously taken drive, convinced without the consent of owner, and got refused bail. And they're all innocent until proven guilty.
1: Of course.
0: And they're just misunderstood. And when they go to court, they'll get a Mars bar and a can of Coke and say, don't do it again. All right, Colo Heights. Is it Colo Heights?
1: There's Colo, which is high, and then you go up a bit further. It's Colo Heights.
0: Bankstown Heights?
1: Actually, you know, like Barara Heights is actually lower than Barara.
2: Yeah, I was about to say that.
1: Anyway, that's another thing.
0: Two children, two adults were hospitalised after a single vehicle crash. At 10:51 on Saturday, emergency occurred to Putty Road, Colo Heights. Officers attached to the Hawkesbury Area Command found a Toyota Kluger crashed into a tree. That's the thing.
1: The tree jumped out on.
0: Got to get rid of those trees, mate.
1: Get rid of those Klugers. Yeah.
0: Three children. Yeah. Three children in a car, aged 4, 7, and 8, were treated at the scene. The 7-year-old was taken with a shoulder injury, and the 4-year-old was taken by a road with head injury to the Children's Hospital in Westmead. I hope they're okay. 8-year-old was assessed and did not require further treatment. The driver, a 35-year-old woman, was treated at the scene for minor abdo and chest injuries and transported to Westmead Hospital stable condition.
1: That'd be seatbelt, wouldn't it?
0: Yeah, well, she had it on. Front passenger, a 40-year-old man, was treated at the scene for back injuries, transferred to Westmead. Police have commenced investigation. If you know anything, 1-800-333-000. Gosford, beautiful downtown Gosford.
1: Gosford.
0: A man will face court following the alleged pursuit that ended outside a police station. Well,
1: that's
0: where
1: handy,
0: you go,
1: isn't it?
0: That's where you go, isn't it?
1: Saves him running out with petrol, you know, using him in the police cars, just run out the front.
0: That bloke I saw in the news yesterday, on the run for 8 years, rang the coppers and I'm coming back to Australia, the flight lands at this time when they'll be there to arrest him. Because he woke up, better let the coppers deal with him instead of somebody else. 3:15 a.m. on Thursday, police attempted to stop a vehicle in Gorakan. You know where that is?
1: My brother used to live there.
0: Did he? Mm. You know, he moved there to get away from you?
1: Yes.
0: Yeah. When the driver failed to stop, pursuit was initiated. It continued to Gosford. Road spikes were deployed. Vehicle came to a stop. Short time later on Man Street, Gosford, right outside the police
1: station.
0: The cop
1: shop down the end of the street there, yep.
0: All right. The driver...
1: Not that I know where it is.
0: The driver allegedly refused police directions to exit the vehicle, and officers used a baton to smash a window before removing... They have batons?
1: Yeah.
0: 51-year-old man.
1: Don't worry about that.
0: Criminal genius was taken inside Gosford Police Station, charged with police shooting, non-stop drive, dangerous.
1: What do you mean non-stop? He pulled up outside the cop shop.
0: He got granted strict conditional bail, and he goes to court later on.
1: Okay.
2: Surely he's going to get some brownie points for pulling up outside the police station.
0: Yeah. Well, what about the bloke to put the spikes down? Good shot, Harold. He stopped right outside the cop shop. That's not bad. All people are innocent until proven guilty in a court of law.
1: That's right. All right. Now we have a break there.
0: Right.
1: How about we have some more trivia from Steve before we come back with part two of Got This?
0: Is it true that the man who invented the Chico roll was a Rick Ashley fan?
1: No.
2: That's not on here. That's definitely a false.
0: But he would have been.
2: Definitely false. Okay. Some of you may have seen Sarah Jane, who was a Chico chick in the early 2000s.
1: Oh, on the posters.
2: Yeah.
1: On the Harley.
2: Yeah, on the Harley. She made the news and everything. Is it true or false that she was the most downloaded girl at the time? So her picture was the most downloaded picture on the internet at the time. Is that true or false?
1: I'm going to say false, and there's a reason for that.
0: Well, I don't know. You're taking your pants off, so I'd say true.
2: Okay, we'll find out after.
0: 0402 839 711. Did you download her photo?
1: Let's go out with a bit of music. We'll come back with the answer.
0: A bit of Rick Ashley.

0: Yeah, time for part two of Cop This. But before we do, we have our special guest Steve here with his Chico Roll trivia. Now, before the break, Steve, you gave us a trivia question.
1: Yeah, Sarah Jane, who was the Chico Chick in the early 2000s, Andrew, 2000s,
0: yeah, right,
1: was the most downloaded girl at the time. Is that true or false?
0: Steve?
1: And you?
2: I said true.
1: You said, Steve said true, and Andrew said false. I think there's a pattern going here, and the answer is it's true.
2: See?
0: Well, I was thinking it was the original one and there was no internet back then, but yes, you caught me off guard with the early 2000s.
2: No internet in 2000.
0: No, I missed that part of the question.
1: This is very important, Andrew, yes. Because I'll give you the figures.
0: She had a nice figure.
1: Yes, she did. Oh, geez, am I allowed to say that on the
0: probably
1: radio?
0: Probably still.
1: Anyway, she set the record with 2,245,063 downloads in a 24-hour period.
0: Wow, in 24.
2: So there's people out there now that are downloading the Chico Roll Chick.
1: Quite
0: probably
1: possible.
0: Now.
1: And that was done on August the 1st in 2001.
2: Horse's birthday.
1: So next Saturday, I think it is, there's an On This Day fact for
0: you. Oh, okay, yeah.
1: For 25 years ago.
0: Yeah. There you go.
1: I'll give you that one for nothing.
0: Thank you.
2: Well, download her. Just give us a look at her.
0: I've got one of the posters on my garage wall.
2: I think everybody had
0: one of the original ones.
2: Everybody had Farrah Fawcett on their wall.
0: No, Farrah Fawcett. I got a Chico Roll girl and a Harley Davidson in my garage.
2: Oh, yeah, I remember the poster.
0: Well, there's been a few. There was not the original blonde girl. This is another one after that.
2: I was looking at the bike, mate.
0: Yeah, that's all I bought it for, yeah. Well, okay, anyway, on to part two of Cop This. Where are we off to now, Steve?
2: Beautiful downtown DY.
0: DY, yes, down the Peninch.
2: What are we going to call this suburb? Oh, I think I'll call it D.
0: Why? Exactly.
2: Yeah, exactly. Teenage boys have been seriously injured after a crash in the city's northern beaches. 7 p.m. on last Tuesday, emergency have responded to reports of a crash between an e-bike and a white Mitsubishi Triton.
0: Yes, yes.
2: They attended the scene. Two boys aged 15. Taken to Sydney Children's Hospital, serious but stable condition. The rider was taken to the same hospital for assessment. The rider was not wearing a helmet, however, the passenger was.
0: The passenger was probably wearing the rider's helmet.
2: The 28-year-old male driver returned a negative breath test, and inquiries are continuing. 1-800-333-000. Now, how do you feel about e-bikes?
0: Not much.
2: I don't have a problem. I know people go crook at them, but...
0: Well, they do. There's a lot of people doing dumb things on them.
2: Yeah, but they're 15. When you were 15, you never done a dumb
0: thing? Not as fast as that, no, because...
2: We didn't have them back then.
0: No, that's right, because I had to pedal.
2: Okay, well, there's three of us.
0: I didn't have a helmet,
2: three
0: obviously,
2: of us in the room, all over 30, right? Some of us are coming up to the 50th anniversary of their 25th birthday. So, e-bikes, would you have one? At 15, now, if you're 15 now.
0: You'd have one everyone else has got them.
1: No, 15, I don't know how the kids are affording it then.
2: They're not, mum and dad are buying.
0: Mum and dad are buying.
1: I want a $4,000 Christmas present. I'll buy you a car,
2: So, I don't know, I don't have a problem with e-bikes. But anyway, look, just got to be careful. Kids do dumb things. Mid-North Coast, three young teenage boys who probably started off their life on an e-bike. Bet you none of these kids have had a Chico Roll, mate.
0: Of course they have.
2: No.
0: They're in Australia.
2: They're criminals, allegedly. Three teenage boys will face court following alleged traffic and property offences on the Mid-North Coast. 3:15 a.m, police were called to a home in Lake Cassie.
0: All the residents up there will be throwing rocks at the radio now.
2: Lake Cathy.
0: Yeah, I know.
2: Right. You been there?
0: Yeah.
2: I like it. I like that Lake Cathy. Rock Cathy.
0: Yeah.
2: All right. At the scene, police were told two teenage boys had allegedly entered the home before stealing wallets, keys and a sedan. Short time later, the police notified that an SUV had allegedly been stolen from a home. 3:30 a.m, police attempted to stop the sedan in the SUV. When the drivers failed to stop, a pursuit was initiated. During the pursuit, road spikes were deployed, slowing the sedan. The sedan continued to Kempsey, beautiful downtown Kempsey, where it struck a gutter and crashed into a power pole. The occupants of the sedan, two 16-year-old boys, were arrested and taken... Well, they didn't run away?
0: They probably knocked around, they hit the pole.
2: During a search of the sedan, police were located and seized a machete, crowbar, property believed to be stolen. The driver was charged with four offences, breach of bail.
0: First one, yes.
2: Misunderstood child. Aggravated breaking in a steal property less than $60,000. Drive conveyance without taking centre of owner, which means he's a thief. police pursuit, non-stop drive dangerously, which means he's a complete dickhead. And the second boy was charged with a similar range of breachable. He's just been a dickhead. But they're all innocent until proven guilty because, you know, late Cathy, they haven't got too much going on. So, and they all got refused bail. All right. Oh, Griffith. And now that's where the variety bash goes. To Griffith, the Chico Roll variety bash
0: this
2: man.
0: Year.
2: A Griffith's man has been charged with several property and driving offences in the state south. At 8:30, police observed an allegedly stolen BMW, all innocent until proven guilty. Police attempted to stop the vehicle and failed to stop. Pursuit was initiated during the pursuit. The sedan reached speeds of 100 kilometres an hour and a signposted 50. Pursuit was terminated due to safety concerns. Police attached to the Murrumbidgee Police District commenced inquiries. That's following the inquiries. Police attended a home in Griffith where an 18-year-old criminal genius was arrested. He was taken to the police station. He got six offences, including dishonestly obtained financial advantage for deception. That's what you do to me every bloody Saturday. Be carried in a conveyance taken without consent of owner, in a vehicle obeyed without consent of owner. Police pursuit non-stop, drive dangerously. Never licensed, drive conveyance taken from the consent of owner. Police were led to the man, stole fuel from the petrol station. And the 18-year-old, he got refused bail, and he's probably now engaged to someone named Bubba from Cell Block 4.
0: Yeah, beautiful.
2: All innocent until proven guilty.
0: Good on you. Thanks for that, Steve.
2: Right,
0: excellent.
2: Now, $60,000. How much Chico Rolls would you get for that? $4 over a Chico Roll.
0: A lot.
2: Yeah.
0: All right, before we go to a break, Steve, you got another Chico Roll trivia question
2: now
0: for
2: make
0: us?
2: Make it an easy one. This bloke, give him one he knows the answer to.
1: All right, look.
0: It's, haven't been doing very well, no.
2: No.
1: It's a motoring program, so I better do something related to cars, right?
2: Right.
1: So here's a statement.
2: Don't.
1: Let's see.
0: How many Chico Rolls could fit into a Mini?
2: Yeah. Actually, that's a good point.
1: We could try that.
2: Yeah.
1: Okay. Here's a statement. 6,700 Chico Rolls were consumed at the 2025 Bathurst 1000. Is that true or false?
0: How many? 6,700.
1: 6,700.
0: Okay.
2: False.
0: Well, yeah, like,
1: okay.
0: True.
1: Okay.
0: There you go.
1: There we go.
2: Well,
1: we
2: why
1: go.
2: Do you say that?
0: Just to be different to you.
2: 6,700. Get lost, mate. We'd all like 26,000.
0: Oh, there's so many beers.
2: Have you got someone counting them? Did someone actually count them?
0: Yeah.
1: They did.
0: There's a little person with a little clicker. One, two.
2: How did he get that job? Is he Chinese?
0: Yeah.
2: It's one of the Chinese.
0: No, they've got an abacus.
1: There's a bit of scratching on the walls. One, two, three, four, five cross. One, two, three, four.
0: All right, let's go with a bit of the angels and we'll come back with the answer. And we'll talk to Steve about the upcoming variety bash after this.

0: we're back.
1: Yes, we are. Yes. Just under half an hour left on the Connect FM parking meter. But when we come back, we're going to talk about the Variety Club Bash. But before we do, Stephen, the answer to the trivia question prior, the question was?
2: 6,700 Chico rolls were consumed at the 2025 Bathurst 1000. Is that true or false?
1: Okay, so Steve, you said false and I said
3: yeah,
1: true.
3: Yeah, no, much more.
2: The answer, it's true, actually.
3: Ha! Ha! Wrong again. How many?
1: No, that's how many were consumed. There was 8,000 sold, but a lot of those were, you know, guys were pissed and they fell over and they were dropped them and that, yeah.
3: 6,700.
2: That's a lot of, listen, you've got to think.
1: It's a lot of Chico rolls.
2: Drop them into the deep fryer, all that.
1: But that's only, it's only a few minutes off the production line, isn't it?
2: Well, yeah. That's
3: $26,800 worth.
1: Yeah.
2: Yeah, well, there you go. But
1: there would have been more than $4 up at Bathurst.
2: Yeah, not much.
1: Are they?
2: They were pretty well priced, actually. Right. They're very good. And
3: I'm just looking at Andrew, who has a Bathurst goer and a Chico roll eater. You would have ate that yourself.
1: That many?
3: Yeah.
1: No, we might have had one here, not that many.
2: They're popular.
1: Yes, good on you. Now, while we've got you, Steve, of course,
3: tell us about your bash.
2: Do you want to start?
1: That's right. So the 2026 Variety Club Bash is coming up. When's it due? It's another couple of weeks, isn't it?
2: Yep.
3: The next year, isn't it?
2: We kick off on Sunday, the 9th of August, mate. And
1: so 9th of August, only a couple of weeks away, yep.
2: Yeah. Yeah, it's really real now. It's, it's
3: 4 days before my birthday. Is that why it is you're doing it for my birthday?
2: Definitely. It's a celebration.
3: Celebration.
1: So normally with the Bash,
2: You won't be there and we'll all have a great time.
1: Yeah, that's right.
3: That's why you'll have a great time.
1: Yeah. Normally the bash is about like 10 days.
2: Yeah, normally it's 10 days. Unfortunately, we had to change things. We were going up to Darwin this year.
1: And
2: we
1: were
2: having a really, really good trip. We were going out to Alice Springs and the Todd River Regatta, Henley on Todd Regatta.
1: Yep. Beautiful.
2: But when the war started earlier this year and fuel went through the roof, they had to hastily make some tough decisions. And so they've...
1: Just to be sure. Yeah. I get it, yeah.
2: Yeah, absolutely. Because, you know, at that time we had all
1: no
2: these
1: one knew
2: towns,
1: what was going
2: no one
1: on.
2: Had any fuel, all these things. So they've changed the plans. But we're still very excited. It's going to be fun. It's a different a slightly different focus this year. They want us to actually go out and spend our money in the towns that we visit. So there's less formal organised things.
1: Oh, okay.
2: And more free time.
1: Free time to go and...
2: Yeah, have our breakfast like in all the cafes and that sort of thing, and dinners.
1: Yeah,
2: which
1: cool.
2: is good. Which Excellent. Will be great because they need the money. The towns are really... a lot of these places are suffering.
1: I remember 2020, I went away after lockdown with some friends and we called it the regional support tour. Whole idea was to go around to the regional towns and give them some money, you know, because, you know, they were missing out on tourists and whatever. When we couldn't get a bloody room anywhere because everyone was doing the same thing.
3: No.
1: But that's good.
3: No, they weren't. It's just because you and your friends were coming.
1: No room for you, mate. So it's always the B2B?
2: It's always a B2B,
1: So what's it called this year then?
2: It's starting at Bella Vista and we finish in Bathurst.
1: Oh, okay. So you're going all the way up there, round and back.
2: Yep,
1: okay, right.
2: You come round, finish near home. So it's a short trip.
1: And a few
2: back
1: hours
2: to
1: from home. Yeah, that's good. Yeah,
3: so you
1: good.
3: Go to Mudgee, Dubbo, Griffith, Albury, Cowra, Bathurst.
2: Bathurst, that's exactly
1: right.
3: So what do we expect? What are we going to get? I want to join in. How do I do it?
2: Right. Well, actually, if you want to go this year, well, it's not. I spoke to Beck this week. If you want to go, this is a really good year to do it because you can do it in any car you like.
3: Yes.
1: Oh, really?
2: You can
3: take the big tossy Chinese.
2: Yep, you can.
1: Because the normal conditions are it has to be 25 years or old or something, isn't it?
2: Yeah, that's right. There's normally you can take your bash car. I'm taking our bash car.
1: Yes,
3: the Chico Roll bash car.
2: Yep. But you can take anything you like. You can take a four-wheel drive. You can take your Toyota Camry, whatever you like.
1: So does that mean there's no off-roading?
2: No, there is definitely off-roading.
1: Oh, okay.
2: Off-road. But the roads the roads, if you look here in this brochure, like the roads are quite smooth. Like they pick the roads. You're not going to be going down the Gibb River Road.
1: You're not going to be going the
2: Gunbarrel Highway, that sort of thing. So it's we've been told the roads will still be doing dirt.
1: But not like Outback truckers or something.
2: Not the really rough stuff.
1: So I can take my Mercedes one?
2: You could.
3: Would you? Yeah.
1: I want to come back though.
2: Yeah. Just make sure I'm in front of you. But what do we get? What are we expecting? We're still going to visit schools. We're visiting 5 schools.
1: Excellent. And that's really big schools. Donations of the schools and that on the way through, and that, which is fantastic, you know.
2: It's really hard to explain to people until I experience it what it means to a little school of 20 kids when 200 people turn up and we donate, you know, like Variety will donate them or give them $5,000 worth of equipment.
1: Yep.
2: But then we will buy the raffle tickets and we'll give them
1: Chico rolls
2: and Chico rolls and drinks and bottles and all
1: that. Yeah, so everyone has stuff that they hand out as they go around, whoever their sponsors
2: absolutely.
1: Are.
2: It's, it's 100% focused on making the days, making a day that the kids remember, because some of these places are doing it really tough.
1: And, yeah, especially now.
2: Yeah.
3: So what about if you have mechanical problems?
2: There are mechanics that come along.
3: Yep, so they're fully supportive.
2: Yep.
3: Yeah.
2: There's what we call OVs. They come along, official vehicle, mobile workshops, first of all. There's a couple of those that come along. But Variety guarantee that they will get you into town that night. So there's also a flatbed tow truck that comes along and they'll get you into town.
3: I'm only thinking of his Mercedes.
2: his Mercedes?
3: Yeah.
2: Once you're in town, then
3: the rest is up to you.
2: It's up to you to make a decision on what you want to do. And generally, you know, the word will get out, and if someone's got a spare part that fits your car, they'll lend it to you or give it to you, or and even the towns. It's amazing how much the towns.
1: Someone's probably got some old crappy thing in their paddock, paddock, and you go and spanner it off it, and
2: leave workshops open so you can work on them and do these sorts of things. It's a fantastic experience.
1: Don't you have a bit of room in one of the trucks to put spares or something?
2: Yep, there's a truck. This year it's not a full B double. It's a smaller one because of the smaller distance. We don't have as much to carry.
1: Yep,
2: it's sort of downsized. So, but yes, there's a truck and you can put spare parts. You can put gifts. You can put your luggage. You can put spare tires.
1: Yeah, cool.
2: Anything you
1: so
2: like.
1: So you're not relying on having everything in your own.
3: Put the mother-in-law. The mother-in-law in there.
2: Yep.
1: That's right. Yep. Leave her in there.
2: It's a really good thing. And if honestly, if you want to go, and this year they've dropped the entry. And when I say entry, it's a donation. So you make a tax deductible donation of $4,000 to go. And you then have to pay, there's a provisions fee for the official meals that they are putting on.
1: Mm-hmm.
2: And there's some.
1: Is that accommodation too?
2: Yeah. No, that's not accommodation. You've got to pay your own.
1: That's what I mean. Yeah, that's on top. Yeah.
2: Yeah, you pay your
3: accommodation, fuel, and all that. That's your.
2: That's
3: your
2: ours.
1: And that's fair enough.
3: Yeah, that's fair enough.
2: It's this is a great year if you want to put a toe in the water. This is a great year to do it because.
3: So how do we get involved? Who do we register? How do we learn?
2: There's a website. It's variety.org.au or it's newsouthwales.variety.org.au.
1: I'm sure if you just Google Variety, it'll come up. Yeah.
2: Put the Variety Backyard Bash. That's what this one's called. It's just a quick run around New South Wales.
1: Oh, okay. Yeah, that's a good idea.
2: Around our backyard.
1: Yep.
3: It's not about racing.
1: It's
3: slowing down and having a look at some of these regional centres.
1: Enjoying it, yeah.
3: I mean, everybody's got this thing about, we go to Europe, we go here, we go overseas. But if you have, like Mudgee and all these joints, they're not too far away and you go and have a look at them. And you think what a great place this is.
1: Yeah.
3: And it's about helping the community. I mean, it's been going since 1975.
1: And this is the original, basically. Yeah. I mean, there's a lot of other ones that I have now.
2: Yes, there's a lot of others that are
1: similar
2: along the same theme.
1: Yeah, but this is like the original, the OG.
2: This is the one that
1: Dick Smith started.
2: Mm. And it's a great thing,
1: and it's raised a gazillion dollars over all that time.
3: And it all goes back to the local communities and for sick kids and goes all that sort of stuff. You know, like it's a great
1: and
3: thing.
1: And variety.
2: It goes to, they go to help disadvantaged kids, and it's disadvantaged, we don't even like to use the term disadvantaged, but kids that need help, right? And that can be any sort of disadvantage. And it's an amazing thing to see the difference that I've watched very senior people in companies literally break down in tears when they've seen the difference they've made to a family.
1: All this,
2: By helping a family get a piece of equipment, they've taken the pressure off that family, which in turn eases the pressure on mum and dad's relationship, which eases the pressure on the other kids, the brothers and sisters.
1: The knock-on effect,
2: it's just a phenomenal thing. And it's great. It's
3: so our
2: really
3: loyal listeners out there, you should get a team together and
1: got a car, a reasonable car, two or three of you in the, a couple of cars
3: mechanically sound and registered and all that sort of stuff. But it's a,
1: like you say, this is an easy one to go, and it's not big kilometres.
2: No, it's not.
3: No.
2: I think the longest day we've got on this one is 500 k's.
3: Yeah,
2: that's in a day.
1: Yeah, that's all right. That's easy.
2: That'll probably be it's 250 k's in the morning, and then you'll stop and have lunch at a school or a little town, and then it's another 250
3: in
2: afternoon.
3: Yeah, no, in August 13th, my birthday, you'll be in Albury.
2: Okay.
3: Yeah. So just remember that when you're there in Albury.
1: You're going to meet them down there, aren't you?
3: Yeah, we'll all go.
2: I'll have a cup of coffee for you.
3: Yeah, that's right. Yeah.
1: But if someone did decide to go, they'll just, okay, get a few of you together, throw in a few, you know, grand each or something. That's your entry. You're going to pay for fuel and accommodation no matter where you go. You know that that's going somewhere. And then, yeah, just get out and have a great time. So and there's theme things. You still have theme nights. And,
2: oh, definitely. Yes. We've got.
1: But have you been told about that before, what to bring? And
2: yep.
1: And that,
2: yeah. We've got a safari day, when we're going to Dubbo. So we're supposed to dress as something related to the zoo. On
1: there's a monkey he's got dressed up already.
2: When we
3: take that mask back. What mask?
2: When we go to Albury, where we're supposed to dress as something for A. So think of ABBA.
3: Mask.
1: Think Kiwi. Of A. Yeah, right.
2: A if... yeah, so you dress as something as A all day.
1: Yeah, right.
2: And so you get Andrew. There. We've got... there you go.
1: Job done.
2: If only I'd thought about it.
3: Yeah.
2: Then there's theme nights. There's a mullet night at a pub. One of the free nights we've got, they said, hey, we're all going to this particular pub for dinner. Come in your best mullet outfit. So everyone's buying mullets. There's another Greek night where you've got to go something for Greek. One of the Greek teams, one of the guys, they're doing that. And it's really good. It's a fun
1: event. And like you say, with a great toe in the water for this. You don't have to go and buy a special car and blah, blah, blah. So how good is that? And you know, get sponsorship. That's really good.
3: And it starts August 9th.
2: August 9th. So it's only 2 weeks away.
3: So you've got plenty of time.
1: If you were to do this, here's another point, your sponsorship stuff, so you've got Chico branded things to give away, blah, blah, blah. If you just Joe Knucklehead like Steve, you're just going to load up down Dollar World or something with, stuff for the kids it wouldn't take much. That's what I'm getting at,
2: No.
1: That'd be excellent,
2: But that's all optional.
3: And they know you're coming, don't they, these regional towns, they know you're
1: forward
3: coming.
1: To it.
2: They plan for weeks and weeks, and that's one of the reasons why they had to make sure they got their plans all sorted.
1: Yes, yes.
3: So if you want to do a good thing for the community and for yourself, get involved with this. Mm-hmm. Give us the things again, how to get involved.
2: Okay, go to variety.org.au. You can make a phone call if you want to, which is 02-9819-1000. Ring the Variety office. And I think, Andrew, I'll give you the details, mate, and you can put them
1: on
2: the Facebook,
1: on our Facebook
2: website.
1: Yeah. Yep.
3: Well, get involved. All our loyal listeners.
1: And I love the
3: involved.
1: Fact that, yes, anyone can go this time. It doesn't have to be a special car. And you've still got time. You've got a couple of weeks. Easy peasy. Get a couple of mates together, jump in the car.
3: Andrew, if you'd like to come with me, I'm willing to chuck in for the thing. And Rick Ashley, all the way. Never gonna give you up.
1: It sounded really enticing till then. All right, thanks very much for that, Steve. That's really good. So before we go to a break, have you got another trivia question from Chico Roll?
2: Of course I have. Okay, we'll go another car one, righto. So this is related to our original bash car, which was
1: an old Wolseley.
2: It was. It's an old
1: the 10-foot Chico Roll on the top.
2: It did have that. It's now living in the National Transport Museum in Inverell.
1: It's unreal.
2: So if you ever go up there, have a look. Send a photo down. So here's a statement. Tell me if this is true or sport. Our original 1964 Wolseley 2480. It's powered by a 6-cylinder 2.4-litre motor known as the Blue Streak 6. And that motor was named after a missile tested at the Woomera Rocket Range. Is that true or false?
1: I'm going to say false. Stu?
3: True, it's true.
1: Okay.
2: Okay.
1: We'll find out when we come back.
3: Come back.
1: After a bit of Choir Boys.

0: Just over 10 minutes left on the Connect FM parking meter. Now, before we go on to on this day information, Steve, you had a trivia quiz, a question before we went to the break.
1: Yeah, the question was the Blue Streak 6 six-cylinder motor in our 1964 Wolseley 2480, was it named after a missile tested at the Woomera Rocket Range? The answer is true.
0: There you go.
1: It was named by BMC Australia after the British Blue Streak missile and rocket testing program active at Woomera, South Australia during the early 1960s space race.
0: There you go. Cool. I've been there.
1: Yeah.
2: Where?
0: Woomera.
2: Yeah. So what? Everybody in Australia has been there.
1: The Wolseley didn't go quite as fast as the rocket, but it's got longer. It's gone a lot longer than that.
0: A lot longer, yeah. All right, time for On This Day information. Wednesday, the 25th of July, 1900, the Paris-Toulouse-Paris road race began. Now, this is a bit like a variety club bash.
1: The French bash.
0: It was in three stages over 3 days. There was a heat wave and they had tyre troubles and all this sort of stuff. And it was all up, it was 838 miles.
2: Get it out, son. Get it out.
0: Yeah, over 1,000 kilometres. They did it in, apart from the stops, they did it in 20 hours and 50 minutes, on an average of 40 miles an hour. Back in 1900, 40 miles an hour as an average, that was enormous.
1: Absolutely.
0: 1900. Yeah, incredible. Also on the 25th of July 1904, the first tour, it's a bit variety focus, the first tour of the American Automobile Association started in New York City en route to St. Louis in the US. And they had 16 machines started and then a whole pile of others joined as they went along. It was like, I'll jump in as they went along.
1: Like a conga line.
0: Yeah, that's right. All up, there were 77 entries. But 66 of them finished. This is in 1904.
1: Yeah.
0: How incredible is that?
1: That's good reliability.
0: It is good reliability. Yeah, and you think about that, you've got your backup mechanics and all the spares and all the rest. These guys wouldn't have had that. They wouldn't have had servos back in then.
1: They didn't have Repcos to duck in and buy a new fuel pump or anything like that.
0: 1904, no. Yeah, like I said, you wouldn't have been able to find too many service stations back then. Yeah, incredible.
1: Carry your fuel.
0: Yeah. Also on the 25th of July 1924, an engineer called Gustav Larsen and the SKF sales manager, the ball bearing place, Assar Gabrielsson, they met by chance over a plate of crayfish. After having their meal, they sort of had a bit of a chat and they decided to start Volvo.
1: Wow.
2: Good on them.
0: So there you go.
2: First ones to have seatbelts and gave the patent to everybody.
0: Yeah, that's right, yeah.
2: Volvo gave us the patent for seatbelts.
0: So they, just over that, usually over a few beers, the best things, but these guys just started over a lobster meal.
2: The best stories start with, hold my beer,
0: Amazing, isn't it?
2: They do.
0: Born on this day, I haven't finished yet.
2: Haven't you?
0: The 26th of July, 1937, was Erkol Sparda. Now, you remember him as the automobile designer? Worked for Zagato and all this sort of stuff. You see a lot of Aston Martin, Ferrari, Maserati, Alfa Romeo, Arbath. Sparda, yeah. Very well known. No. Just Sparda. Not the Sparda, the Ferrari.
2: Is that like
0: the Ferrari,
2: poem, the
0: Lamborghini?
2: The wouldn't blow and the ship wouldn't go. Sparda, no? Was that him? No.
0: No, that was a different person.
2: Okay, yeah. So what's he did? He'd Aston Martin, Ferrari.
0: Maserati, designer for all these. Yeah, Sparta design, yeah.
2: Right. So he's got a name that nobody can remember. He's got great cars.
0: Yeah, that's right, yeah. Also, we're running out of time, so I'll get on to what's around the bend.
2: Hurry up.
0: So 2nd of August is the North Coast All-Japanese Car and Motorcycle Show at McDonald Jones Stadium in Newcastle.
2: Newey.
0: 8 o'clock.
2: Yeah.
0: On the 8th is the Cars Under the Stars at Tigra Sporting Complex.
2: Right.
0: Starting at 5:30 p.m. because it's under the star.
2: Under the star.
0: 15th of August, there's the Sandy Hollow Motor Fest at Sandy Hollow.
2: Dunedoo.
0: That's east of Dunedoo.
2: Yeah.
0: On the 16th of August, there's the Shannon's Classic Car, Classic at Sydney Motorsport Park. Great day out.
2: Day was especially good.
0: Yes. So I'll be there that day.
2: Right. Oh, well, there's a special reason to miss.
0: Yeah, that's right. Yeah. No, great day. There's about 1,600 motor vehicles on display, tours and all sorts of stuff. Yeah. Fantastic day out. And that opens at 10 o'clock for spectators.
2: Go.
0: 22nd of August is the Carburetors and Caffeine. It's at the Engine Masters Australia
2: Albury.
0: At Albury. That's a good thing, down on the water there. 23rd of August, Lismore Swap Meet, Showgrounds.
2: Okay.
0: 29th to 30th August is the Muscle Car Masters. It's again at Sydney Motorsport Park. Great weekend.
2: Yep.
0: Great weekend for that. All the different varieties of vehicles they have out there racing around. 29th of August is the Muscle in the Brook at Muscle Brook. And on the 30th of August, the Chrysler Wake Run down at Canton Beach at Park, Holiday Park. Mm. And the 30th of August, the Ladies' Day Show in China at the National Holland Museum up there at Coffs.
2: Go.
1: Andrew, can I end one more thing to
0: Yes, certainly.
1: On the 9th of August, if you get out to Bella Vista at the Woolworths head office, you'll see start of the Variety Batch.
0: There you go.
2: I wanted to ask
1: get there early.
0: What day is that? What's the 9th?
1: That's Sunday the 9th of
0: August. On a weekend?
1: Yeah.
0: Oh, okay.
1: We leave on a weekend.
0: Beautiful.
1: And
2: can you join halfway through?
1: Probably.
0: Like that other one there, yeah. That other
2: no,
0: race,
2: no.
0: Yeah.
2: Can you, if you, you know, like for Mugs like me, who've got something on, and then I want to, you know, say I get that, can I join it like Mudgy or...
1: I'm sure. I don't think there's any problem.
0: Like half the
2: come one, come all.
1: We come. It's they'll work something out, mate.
2: Yeah, yeah.
1: They
2: no, work. I think it's a bloody good idea.
1: What about
2: you coming back in after it's over and telling us what you did?
1: Oh, gladly.
0: That'd be
2: take
0: excellent.
2: Some photos want, too, mate.
1: You want me back? You sure?
2: Well, you did. You got to bring the Chico rolls, mate. You didn't bring any today. Me and Quation away to
0: I could have. I could have had them on the engine heating up on the way here or something. Yeah. Wrap them in some foil.
2: Do yourself a favour. Get involved with this variety, but you'll have some fun. You're not going to be the only bike there, are you?
1: Absolutely not.
0: Do you know how many cars are coming so far?
1: I think this year it's about 70 or something.
0: Okay, that's not bad.
1: Which not bad considering all the dramas that they've had and the fact that it's changed the route. I mean, a lot of these places we've been to.
0: Yeah.
2: But, so you get to wash the cars after every day? You're going to personally wash them? That's
0: he's married.
2: Guarantee.
1: I'm married.
0: Yeah, so... Yeah, he doesn't have to do it. He's married.
2: Yeah, no, Steve's going to wash every car after every day. Right?
0: Nice.
2: After he finds
0: I'm sure a lot of those towns they go through, water might be at a bit of a premium. They wouldn't be worrying about washing cars.
2: Oh, right.
1: That might have other purposes. Yeah,
2: you're washing with house brick.
0: Waterless cleaner.
1: Anyway, sorry, I just wanted to add that.
2: You're right. But come back in after it with photos and tell us what it was and.
0: Yeah, because you won't be here. You might be out on a Saturday. So you'll be back before then.
1: It's a short one. It goes from Sunday to Friday, Saturday, and so we'll be finished by the time you guys are on.
2: And if you want to know more about it, contact us at 0402 839 711, and we'll pass on the details. But get involved.
0: Yeah, I reckon it's a great thing.
2: Get involved.
0: Like you said, Steve, a really good one this year. Yeah. All right, that's about it for us. Thanks, everyone. Thanks very much, Steve, for coming in.
1: Thank you for having me. It's been great.
0: And the other Steve, whatever.
2: And next time you come in, I promise we'll have some Rick Ashley. We've got Rick Ashley, Wham, and Boy George.
0: Take your
2: choice.
0: All right, in the meantime, we'll get out of here with a bit of music. Wishing everyone blue skies and green lights till next week.
2: Shiny
0: you can always
2: stays
0: keep
2: up
0: with what's happening at our program by going to our Facebook page. That's Google
2: Show
0: Shimoda, and it'll come up. Yep.
2: All see right, you at the Bankstown Bites Festival this afternoon, signing autographs. I'm the one that looks like... what's his name? The Rock. I haven't got a tattoo.
0: Drive on, everyone.
2: Thanks, Steve.
0: You ready, Steve?
2: Yeah,
0: both of you.

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2: Hello, I'm David Cameron. Spanish authorities say the emergency services don't have the capacity to contain a huge wildfire raging near Madrid. More than 60,000 people have either been evacuated or ordered to remain indoors. Forest fires are also burning in southwest France, where the flames are now heading towards the city of Bordeaux. President Macron has ordered military support. A man who fired on police has been found dead after an armed standoff on Queensland's Fraser Coast, with one officer shot and wounded in the melee. Police were called to a domestic violence matter at a property at Yangari near Maryborough yesterday evening. It's alleged a 45-year-old man approached the officers and shot at them. A first-year constable sustained a gunshot wound to the leg. Specialised police attended the scene and found the man dead during a search of the property last night. A research partnership is aiming to end the silence around coercive control of older Australians. Central Queensland University, Charles Sturt University and Three Rivers Department of Rural Health will use a conference next week to highlight how systems in place to protect the elderly are actually being used to manipulate them. Associate Professor Marie Burnoff told National Radio News it can be difficult to present such confronting findings.
3: It's a very emotional, emotively charged area to research and to expose. And we shouldn't be frightened to have these conversations. The more we expose the fact that older people are experiencing elder abuse and coercive control, the more likely we are to get some action to prevent it.
2: Israeli settlers have been attacking several Palestinian areas in the occupied West Bank after a major confrontation left four Palestinians and two Israelis dead. The surging violence has led to fears of wider escalation. The BBC's Middle East correspondent Lucy Williamson reports.
4: Israel's Prime Minister said he was reinforcing military units in the West Bank and accelerating the legalization of unauthorized farm outposts there, which human rights groups say are driving Palestinians off their land. To many Israelis, the violence in Tel shows the threat they face from Palestinians. To many Palestinians, it shows that Israeli lives are priced far higher than Palestinian ones.
2: Paramount has agreed to delay its planned merger with Warner Brothers until June of next year. 12 US states, including California and New York, had objected to the proposed deal, arguing that creating a new media giant would lead to higher prices, lower quality, and less content for consumers. In the AFL, Fremantle has won the Western Derby, dominating West Coast by 70 points. The Dockers held a slim lead at the main break, but piled on the points to win 16-16, 112 to 66-42. Fremantle's Nathan O'Driscoll says the side always had their eyes on a win.
5: We knew it was going to be hot early, and I thought we absorbed it okay. We probably didn't hit the scoreboard like we probably should have, but I think playing our way, and we decided to keep it going, and we knew we would break them eventually because our running power was elite.
2: In the NRL, the Knights have suffered two injury blows in their one-point loss to the Roosters. Second rower Dylan Lucas was stretched off with a dislocated and fractured ankle before Dylan Brown went down with a knee injury.
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8: And it is a very good morning. Welcome along to The Country Mix. It's John Deering with you for the next hour, and we've got some great Aussie country tracks. Also, my guest. I'll be joined very soon by James Blundell. He's widely regarded as one of the most influential Australian male country artists of his generation. He'll be joining me to talk about him being one of the upcoming performances at the Groundwater Country Music Festival later in October. He'll be joining me soon, but let's remember one of his great songs from the 90s. It's Connect FM. I'm John Dering, and this is The Country Mix.

It is the Country Mix. Hello, this is John Dering. Well, we have a few issues. We cannot get James Blundell. He does live in a very remote country property in Queensland, and the phone's obviously decided it doesn't like us. That's okay. We'll continue on. That was Patsy and Dave and James Blundell. I'm suddenly old. And before that, the massive hit with James Blundell and James Rain. It's amazing. They're still performing. Aussie crawl out on the road still, way out west. And what are the odds? Well, that's what Brad Cox is

It is the Country Mix. Hello, everybody. It's John on your radio. That's Olive May and a song called Country Songs. Before that, Anthony Schnapp and Debbie Newton, Outback Sentinels, and Brad Cox. What are the odds? Well, what are the odds that I try doing this now and I have a chat to John Grover, who's out at Bankstown Bites. Hey, John, are you there? No, cannot hear. Okay, why are we not getting John? No, that'll do. I absolutely know why. We have not got John, even though it's I should have him. So what I'll do is we'll go to the next track and we'll try talking to John very soon. This is the Country Mix. You're on Connect FM 100.9.

0: It is the Country Mix. I'm John Dering, and that's Studio 8, and tonight's the night. Well, to Connect FM are out, if you're listening to us live, are out on Saturday at the Bankstown Bites, which happens very soon. It's in right in the centre of Bankstown. And joining me on the phone is the presenter of, well, the wonderful movie show, and it's John Grover. G'day, John.
1: Hello, John. How are you?
0: I'm really well. So you're at Bankstown Bites, and
1: I am indeed.
0: It's a huge event, and tell us a bit about what's going on there, because it starts at midday, is that right?
1: That's right, yeah. It starts at midday, goes all the way through to 6 o'clock. It's in Griffith Park in Bankstown, and it's all about celebrating different foods from around the world, and there's food trucks available, cooking demonstrations, yeah, just and everything to do with food. It's here.
0: Well, sounds amazing. And now you're doing a soundtrack from midday live from Griffith Park. It's going to be a lot of fun. It always sounds good when it's live from an outside broadcast.
1: Yes. Looking forward to doing the outside broadcast. So today my show's about just a show about letting people know why, you know, music in TV shows and movies is important and why we love it. So I'm playing some well-known movie and TV songs.
0: Now, coming up very soon also, Connect FM will be hosting a terrific trivia night to help raise some much-needed funds to keep this radio station going. Tell us a bit about that, if you can, while you're at it, John.
1: Yeah, so it's called Everything 80s All at Once Trivia Night. It's on next Saturday night, August 1st at 7 p.m. at Panania Diggers. So it's all about trivia, everything 80s. So it'll cover music, movies, TV, news. And as you said, all the money raised goes towards keeping Connect FM up and running.
0: Which is very important, because we like doing what we do for the community, don't we?
1: We do, yes. Yeah, and people can buy tickets at connectfm.au, and it's $10 per person.
0: Which is a very reasonable rate, and help keep us here. Well, I hope you have a fantastic show, and I have some nice food for me. I'm looking forward to listening to you a bit later on, Russell Walsh and the Aussie Music Show, etc., and so much more throughout the afternoon.
1: Yes, it's going to be a great day.
0: Well, mate, thanks for joining us as we get back into more music. In fact, here's the promo for the trivia night. Thanks, mate.
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It is the Country Mix. That's Nathan Lamont and Loves to Hate Me. Brand new music from him. Hayley Jensen, Wild as the Wind, and Halen Phillips and Stick Poke Tattoos. Don't forget, Connect FM broadcasting live from midday from the Bankstown Bites down in part of Bankstown. Go down and say g'day, and if you're listening to me from there, go and enjoy some of that great food. This is new. It's Casey Barnes, and she does.

Well, it's been fantastic. Thanks so much for joining us here on Connect FM and the Country Mix. I'll be back on Tuesday for the Reeling in the Years from 7 till 9 on Tuesday night. Stand by now for John Grover live from the Bankstown Bites. Until we meet again. Bye now. See ya.

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7: Hello, I'm David Cameron. Spanish authorities say the emergency services don't have the capacity to contain a huge wildfire raging near Madrid. More than 60,000 people have been evacuated or ordered to remain indoors. Forest fires are also burning in southwest France, where the flames are now heading towards the city of Bordeaux. Interior Minister Laurent Nunez says the scale of the fires is unprecedented.
8: 110,000 evacuations have been carried out. The fire has burned through 14,000 hectares and destroyed 53 homes. We learned mid-afternoon that due to shifting winds, the fire, which is convective, meaning it's self-sustaining, massive in scale, and extremely difficult to bring under control, was changing direction.
7: Two additional suspected cases of bird flu have been detected in South Australia. The state's Environment Minister, Emily Burke, says one was found in the state's southeast, the other was on an Adelaide beach. They're both greater crested terns, a local species. Federal Agriculture Minister Julie Collins says the birds will be tested to confirm whether or not they have the deadly H5N1 strain.
9: We know that we have 5 confirmed cases in South Australia. Now we have 2 additional suspected cases. We need to find out if it is the particular strain that we are concerned about. And when we have that information, we'll be able to provide further update.
7: Cybercrime squad detectives have charged a registered nurse employed by the Northern Sydney Local Health District over an alleged data breach. Electronic devices allegedly containing patient details were seized from a home at French's Forest late last week. A 59-year-old man is accused of accessing personal medical records from New South Wales Health without authorisation. Police say they're investigating if the allegedly stolen information has been shared. US President Donald Trump remains confident a peace agreement can be reached with Iran. They've been trading military strikes, with the United States targeting sites in Iran, which has responded with missile and drone attacks targeting American bases and allies in the Middle East. Mr. Trump says talks are continuing with a diplomatic solution still possible.
10: Look, we're talking to them right now. I think they're getting more and more serious as the days go by, for maybe the obvious reason. We're locked and loaded and ready to go, but we're talking to them, so I think while we're talking, we'll see what comes of it.
7: Researchers are calling for more action to support elderly people experiencing abuse and coercive control. A research project between Central Queensland University, Charles Sturt University, and Three Rivers Department of Rural Health has revealed some people who report concerns of abuse are not believed or are placed under suspicion. Associate Professor Marie Burnoff says reports need to be taken more seriously.
11: We need transparency about where people can go to get help. That's the first thing. Navigating through the system is difficult. The other thing is, when families or friends or health professionals report elder abuse, they need to be listened to, but more than that, people need action.
7: A golden start to the Commonwealth Games, with Australian swimmers claiming 6 gold medals in team and individual events on day one. The men's artistic gymnasts and para powerlifter Harney Watson have picked up bronze. And American basketball legend LeBron James has ended weeks of speculation by announcing he'll be joining the Philadelphia 76ers for the new NBA season.
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0: Sunday night in Southwest Sydney, which means it's time for an all-new episode of Into the Void. My name is Aaron. I'll be taking you all the way through to midnight.
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4: Hello, I'm David Cameron. Spanish authorities say the emergency services don't have the capacity to contain a huge wildfire raging near Madrid. More than 60,000 people have been evacuated or ordered to remain indoors. Forest fires are also burning in southwest France, where the flames are now heading towards the city of Bordeaux. Interior Minister Laurent Nunez says the scale of the fires is unprecedented.
5: 110,000 evacuations have been carried out. The fire has burned through 14,000 hectares and destroyed 53 homes. We learned mid-afternoon that due to shifting winds, the fire, which is convective, meaning it's self-sustaining, massive in scale, and extremely difficult to bring under control, was changing direction.
4: Two additional suspected cases of bird flu have been detected in South Australia. The state's Environment Minister, Emily Burke, says one was found in the state's southeast, the other was on an Adelaide beach. They're both greater crested terns, a local species. Federal Agriculture Minister Julie Collins says the birds will be tested to confirm whether or not they have the deadly H5N1 strain.
6: We know that we have five confirmed cases in South Australia. Now we have two additional suspected cases. We need to find out if it is the particular strand that we are concerned about, and when we have that information we'll be able to provide further update.
4: Cybercrime squad detectives have charged a registered nurse employed by the Northern Sydney Local Health District over an alleged data breach. Electronic devices allegedly containing patient details were seized from a home at French's Forest late last week. A 59-year-old man is accused of accessing personal medical records from New South Wales Health without authorisation. Police say they're investigating if the allegedly stolen information has been shared. US President Donald Trump remains confident a peace agreement can be reached with Iran. They've been trading military strikes, with the United States targeting sites in Iran, which has responded with missile and drone attacks targeting American bases and allies in the Middle East. Mr. Trump says talks are continuing with a diplomatic solution still possible.
7: Look, we're talking to them right now. I think they're getting more and more serious as the days go by, for maybe the obvious reason. We're locked and loaded and ready to go, but we're talking to them, so I think while we're talking, we'll see what comes of it.
4: Researchers are calling for more action to support elderly people experiencing abuse and coercive control. A research project between Central Queensland University, Charles Sturt University, and Three Rivers Department of Rural Health has revealed some people who report concerns of abuse are not believed or are placed under suspicion. Associate Professor Marie Burnoff says reports need to be taken more seriously.
8: We need transparency about where people can go to get help. That's the first thing. Navigating through the system is difficult. The other thing is when families or friends or health professionals report elder abuse, they need to be listened to, but more than that, people need action.
4: A golden start to the Commonwealth Games, with Australian swimmers claiming 6 gold medals in team and individual events on day one. The men's artistic gymnasts and para powerlifter Harney Watson have picked up bronze. And American basketball legend LeBron James has ended weeks of speculation by announcing he'll be joining the Philadelphia 76ers for the new NBA season.
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7: I had my own cancer journey in my early 50s, and so that made me aware a fair bit about a lot of things, including the survival rates of cancer, but including the care that we get here. 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And good to know is the catchphrase. And I just know from my own experience, early detection of anything related to cancers just gives you way more chance of coming through the other side in a good way. So we all know that the earlier things like this are found, the better the survival rates and the better the outcomes for people. So a screening test for this is terrific. If you're eligible for the lung screening, absolutely get it done. Like, you talk to anybody who's had a cancer journey, and the finding it early and as early as possible is so important.
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2: 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Hope you're enjoying it. 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
2: Hello, I'm David Cameron. Spanish authorities say the emergency services don't have the capacity to contain a huge wildfire raging near Madrid. More than 60,000 people have been evacuated or ordered to remain indoors. Forest fires are also burning in southwest France, where the flames are now heading towards the city of Bordeaux. Interior Minister Laurent Nunez says the scale of the fires is unprecedented.
3: 110,000 evacuations have been carried out. The fire has burned through 14,000 hectares and destroyed 53 homes. We learned mid-afternoon that due to shifting winds, the fire, which is convective, meaning it's self-sustaining, massive in scale, and extremely difficult to bring under control, was changing direction.
2: Two additional suspected cases of bird flu have been detected in South Australia. The state's Environment Minister, Emily Burke, says one was found in the state's southeast, the other was on an Adelaide beach. They're both greater crested terns, a local species. Federal Agriculture Minister Julie Collins says the birds will be tested to confirm whether or not they have the deadly H5N1 strain.
4: We know that we have 5 confirmed cases in South Australia. Now we have 2 additional suspected cases. We need to find out if it is the particular strand that we are concerned about, and when we have that information we'll be able to provide further update.
2: Cybercrime squad detectives have charged a registered nurse employed by the Northern Sydney Local Health District over an alleged data breach. Electronic devices allegedly containing patient details were seized from a home at French's Forest late last week. A 59-year-old man is accused of accessing personal medical records from New South Wales Health without authorisation. Police say they're investigating if the allegedly stolen information has been shared. US President Donald Trump remains confident a peace agreement can be reached with Iran. They've been trading military strikes, with the United States targeting sites in Iran, which has responded with missile and drone attacks targeting American bases and allies in the Middle East. Mr. Trump says talks are continuing with a diplomatic solution still possible.
5: Look, we're talking to them right now. I think they're getting more and more serious as the days go by, for maybe the obvious reason. We're locked and loaded and ready to go, but we're talking to them, so I think while we're talking, we'll see what comes of it.
2: Researchers are calling for more action to support elderly people experiencing abuse and coercive control. A research project between Central Queensland University, Charles Sturt University, and Three Rivers Department of Rural Health has revealed some people who report concerns of abuse are not believed or are placed under suspicion. Associate Professor Marie Burnoff says reports need to be taken more seriously.
6: We need transparency about where people can go to get help. That's the first thing. Navigating through the system is difficult. The other thing is, when families or friends or health professionals report elder abuse, they need to be listened to, but more than that, people need action.
2: A golden start to the Commonwealth Games, with Australian swimmers claiming 6 gold medals in team and...
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0: 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Add a little bit of this. You added some of this. 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
1: Here on Lost in the 70s in this special edition as we are playing through the top 40 music survey of Melbourne radio station 3XY from the 3rd of May of 1974. Hope you're enjoying it. There's a lot of great music and forgotten hits that you'll get to hear tonight.
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2: Hello, I'm David Cameron. Spanish authorities say the emergency services don't have the capacity to contain a huge wildfire raging near Madrid. More than 60,000 people have been evacuated or ordered to remain indoors. Forest fires are also burning in southwest France, where the flames are now heading towards the city of Bordeaux. Interior Minister Laurent Nunez says the scale of the fires is unprecedented.
3: 110,000 evacuations have been carried out. The fire has burned through 14,000 hectares and destroyed 53 homes. We learned mid-afternoon that due to shifting winds, the fire, which is convective, meaning it's self-sustaining, massive in scale, and extremely difficult to bring under control, was changing direction.
2: Two additional suspected cases of bird flu have been detected in South Australia. The state's Environment Minister, Emily Burke, says one was found in the state's southeast, the other was on an Adelaide beach. They're both greater crested terns, a local species. Federal Agriculture Minister Julie Collins says the birds will be tested to confirm whether or not they have the deadly H5N1 strain.
4: We know that we have five confirmed cases in South Australia. Now we have two additional suspected cases. We need to find out if it is the particular strain that we are concerned about. And when we have that information, we'll be able to provide further update.
2: Cybercrime squad detectives have charged a registered nurse employed by the Northern Sydney Local Health District over an alleged data breach. Electronic devices allegedly containing patient details were seized from a home at French's Forest late last week. A 59-year-old man is accused of accessing personal medical records from New South Wales Health without authorisation. Police say they're investigating if the allegedly stolen information has been shared. US President Donald Trump remains confident a peace agreement can be reached with Iran. They've been trading military strikes, with the United States targeting sites in Iran, which has responded with missile and drone attacks targeting American bases and allies in the Middle East. Mr. Trump says talks are continuing with a diplomatic solution still possible.
5: Look, we're talking to them right now. I think they're getting more and more serious as the days go by, for maybe the obvious reason. We're locked and loaded and ready to go, but we're talking to them, so I think while we're talking, we'll see what comes of it.
2: Researchers are calling for more action to support elderly people experiencing abuse and coercive control. A research project between Central Queensland University, Charles Sturt University, and Three Rivers Department of Rural Health has revealed some people who report concerns of abuse are not believed or are placed under suspicion. Associate Professor Marie Burnoff says reports need to be taken more seriously.
6: We need transparency about where people can go to get help. That's the first thing. Navigating through the system is difficult. The other thing is, when families or friends or health professionals report elder abuse, they need to be listened to, but more than that, people need action.
2: A golden start to the Commonwealth Games, with Australian swimmers claiming 6 gold medals in team and individual events on day one. The men's artistic gymnasts and para powerlifter Harney Watson have picked up bronze. And American basketball legend LeBron James has ended weeks of speculation by announcing he'll be joining the Philadelphia 76ers for the new NBA season.
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to the Russell Walsh Aussie Music Show, coming to you from Bankstown Bites today, live here. There's a good crowd here, really enjoying the Aussie classics. That was a good one there from Ice House, Great Southern Land. And we've got some more great Aussie classics here to 4 o'clock this afternoon, and all the crowd out there. Hi, all you people out there. Hope you're having a good Saturday. Hi, Steve over there. He loves Aussie music. He's come down to listen to us all. So, yeah, hope you're having a great day listening to the Aussie music. And we're going to go into another Aussie classic now, a real Aussie classic, AC/DC. And A Long Way to the Top. Yeah, good Aussie classic.

0: John Farnham, Age of Reason. Before that, we had AC/DC, A Long Way to the Top, if you want to rock and roll. So I hope you're enjoying Saturday Arvo with the Russell Walsh Aussie Music Show, coming to you live from Bankstown Bites. And it's 3:27. I'll be here to 4 o'clock today, and after 4 o'clock there will still be plenty more music to come live here at Bankstown Bites.
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tuning in for the Aussie Music Show. We had The Church with the Unguarded Moment. Then we just had In Excess with Devil Inside. Great band, In Excess. And we'll continue with some more Aussie music before 4 o'clock today.

0: there with a song called In the Summertime. That's what we're waiting for, In the Summertime. And we're going to keep going with the Aussie Music Show with another song to come up soon. So I hope you've been enjoying sounds today from Bankstown Bites with the Aussie Music Show. And at 4 o'clock, Rob Cucci will be on. So it's going to be here to 6 o'clock tonight here at Bankstown Bites. 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
0: So thanks for tuning in to the Russell Walsh Aussie Music Show, coming to you today from Bankstown Bites. It's been a little bit different, playing a lot of Aussie classics. We're going to have a finish up today with Australian Choral, and we're going to go after that to the news. So thanks for tuning in today.

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3: Hello, I'm David Cameron. Spanish authorities say the emergency services don't have the capacity to contain a huge wildfire raging near Madrid. More than 60,000 people have been evacuated or ordered to remain indoors. Forest fires are also burning in southwest France, where the flames are now heading towards the city of Bordeaux. Interior Minister Laurent Nunez says the scale of the fires is unprecedented.
4: 110,000 evacuations have been carried out. The fire has burned through 14,000 hectares and destroyed 53 homes. We learned mid-afternoon that due to shifting winds, the fire, which is convective, meaning it's self-sustaining, massive in scale, and extremely difficult to bring under control, was changing direction.
3: Two additional suspected cases of bird flu have been detected in South Australia. The state's Environment Minister, Emily Burke, says one was found in the state's southeast, the other was on an Adelaide beach. They're both greater crested terns, a local species. Federal Agriculture Minister Julie Collins says the birds will be tested to confirm whether or not they have the deadly H5N1 strain.
5: We know that we have five confirmed cases in South Australia. Now we have two additional suspected cases. We need to find out if it is the particular strand that we are concerned about, and when we have that information we'll be able to provide further update.
3: Cybercrime squad detectives have charged a registered nurse employed by the Northern Sydney Local Health District over an alleged data breach. Electronic devices allegedly containing patient details were seized from a home at French's Forest late last week. A 59-year-old man is accused of accessing personal medical records from New South Wales Health without authorisation. Police say they're investigating if the allegedly stolen information has been shared. US President Donald Trump remains confident a peace agreement can be reached with Iran. They've been trading military strikes, with the United States targeting sites in Iran, which has responded with missile and drone attacks targeting American bases and allies in the Middle East. Mr. Trump says talks are continuing with a diplomatic solution still possible.
6: Look, we're talking to them right now. I think they're getting more and more serious as the days go by, for maybe the obvious reason. We're locked and loaded and ready to go, but we're talking to them, so I think while we're talking, we'll see what comes of it.
3: Researchers are calling for more action to support elderly people experiencing abuse and coercive control. A research project between Central Queensland University, Charles Sturt University, and Three Rivers Department of Rural Health has revealed some people who report concerns of abuse are not believed or are placed under suspicion. Associate Professor Marie Burnoff says reports need to be taken more seriously.
7: We need transparency about where people can go to get help. That's the first thing. Navigating through the system is difficult. The other thing is, when families or friends or health professionals report elder abuse, they need to be listened to, but more than that, people need action.
3: A golden start to the Commonwealth Games, with Australian swimmers claiming 6 gold medals in team and individual events on day one. The men's artistic gymnasts and para powerlifter Harney Watson have picked up bronze. And American basketball legend LeBron James has ended weeks of speculation by announcing he'll be joining the Philadelphia 76ers for the new NBA season.
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8: 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Now head on down to Bankstown Bites. We're here for another 2 hours, and there's plenty of fun, food and activities for everybody. 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

Taking you back in the 60s, a group called the Tremolos, Suddenly You Love Me. 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So we're here till 6 o'clock tonight. If you have nothing else to do the rest of the afternoon, come on down to Bankstown Bites at Olympic Parade and Griffith Park. 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

0: Simple Minds there, who will be touring Australia next year. What a great band to come and see. We are broadcasting live here at Bankstown Bites till 6 o'clock tonight, so come on down if you've got nothing planned. There's plenty of activity going on here, plenty of fun, food and excitement as well. And as I said, we are coming to you live from Bankstown Bites. 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

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We're here till 6 o'clock. We are broadcasting live. So come on down and join the fun, food and excitement here at Bankstown Bites.

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Now, Bankstown Bites is still in action for another hour and a half or hour and a quarter. So if you've got a thing planned this afternoon, head on down. There's still plenty of fun, food, and a lot of activities still happening here at Bankstown Bites. 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

wild thing, I think I love you. But I wanna know for sure. 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

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But I wanna know for sure. So come on and hold me tight.

0: We took you back to the 60s. That was a group called the Trogs with The Wild Thing. Now, talking about rock and roll, don't forget tonight we've got the Rock and Roll Jukebox Classics coming your way. Great 50s, 60s and a touch of 70s rock and roll from 9 p.m. right through till 12. We are coming to you live from Bankstown Bites at Olympic Parade and Griffith Park till 6 o'clock. So if you've got nothing planned in the next hour and a quarter, head on down here. There's still plenty of food left. A lot of fun and activities still going on. And it is Bankstown Bites. We are coming to you live. 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
0: That's my bit for Bankstown Bites. Stand by now for the news, then George Lobos will take us through till 6 p.m. We'll catch you next time. Bye for now.

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2: Hello, I'm David Cameron. Spanish authorities say the emergency services don't have the capacity to contain a huge wildfire raging near Madrid. More than 60,000 people have been evacuated or ordered to remain indoors. Forest fires are also burning in southwest France, where the flames are now heading towards the city of Bordeaux. Interior Minister Laurent Nunez says the scale of the fires is unprecedented.
3: 110,000 evacuations have been carried out. The fire has burned through 14,000 hectares and destroyed 53 homes. We learned mid-afternoon that due to shifting winds, the fire, which is convective, meaning it's self-sustaining, massive in scale, and extremely difficult to bring under control, was changing direction.
2: Two additional suspected cases of bird flu have been detected in South Australia. The state's Environment Minister, Emily Burke, says one was found in the state's southeast, the other was on an Adelaide beach. They're both greater crested terns, a local species. Federal Agriculture Minister Julie Collins says the birds will be tested to confirm whether or not they have the deadly H5N1 strain.
4: We know that we have five confirmed cases in South Australia. Now we have two additional suspected cases. We need to find out if it is the particular strain that we are concerned about, and when we have that information we'll be able to provide further update.
2: Cybercrime squad detectives have charged a registered nurse employed by the Northern Sydney Local Health District over an alleged data breach. Electronic devices allegedly containing patient details were seized from a home at French's Forest late last week. A 59-year-old man is accused of accessing personal medical records from New South Wales Health without authorisation. Police say they're investigating if the allegedly stolen information has been shared. US President Donald Trump remains confident a peace agreement can be reached with Iran. They've been trading military strikes, with the United States targeting sites in Iran, which has responded with missile and drone attacks targeting American bases and allies in the Middle East. Mr. Trump says talks are continuing with a diplomatic solution still possible.
5: Look, we're talking to them right now. I think they're getting more and more serious as the days go by, for maybe the obvious reason. We're locked and loaded and ready to go, but we're talking to them, so I think while we're talking, we'll see what comes of it.
2: Researchers are calling for more action to support elderly people experiencing abuse and coercive control. A research project between Central Queensland University, Charles Sturt University, and Three Rivers Department of Rural Health has revealed some people who report concerns of abuse are not believed or are placed under suspicion. Associate Professor Marie Burnoff says reports need to be taken more seriously.
6: We need transparency about where people can go to get help. That's the first thing. Navigating through the system is difficult. The other thing is, when families or friends or health professionals report elder abuse, they need to be listened to, but more than that, people need action.
2: A golden start to the Commonwealth Games, with Australian swimmers claiming six gold medals in team and individual events on day one. The men's artistic gymnasts and para powerlifter Harney Watson have picked up bronze. And American basketball legend LeBron James has ended weeks of speculation by announcing he'll be joining the Philadelphia 76ers for the new NBA season.
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7: yeah,
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7: Yeah, that is correct. We're still broadcasting here until 6 o'clock this afternoon. Hi, my name is George with J, with you until 6. Thanks, Rob, for a great hours of music. Thank you very much. So if you'd like to come down here, we're still here. We're still here to 6 o'clock. Hope you can stay with us. We've got some pretty good music. Currently it's 14 degrees, believe it or not. It's going to be a cold one tonight. Yeah, definitely. Here's the Police. Roxanne. 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

Yeah, from 1985, it's Aha and Take On Me here at Connect FM 100.9. We're still broadcasting live here from Griffith Park in Bankstown. It's getting a bit cold. You can probably hear the birds in the background. We've had an infestation of birds turn up here where we're situated, but you can probably hear them in the background. But we're here to 6 o'clock this evening. My name is George. Nice to have you along this evening. Here's Keith Urban. His interpretation of this great song by Robbie Dupree, it's called Steal Away on Connect FM 100.9. You can hear the birds in the background.

0: Yeah, from 1966, it's Eric Burdon and the Animals. It's My Life and Plastic Breton before that. It's 5:27 here on a Saturday evening. We're still down here at Griffith Park. Backstown Bites for another year is almost coming to an end, but we've had a good day. Still plenty of people about the park, so... 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

0: Yeah, like that one there from Jimmy Barnes and INXS and Good Times here on a Saturday night, coming to you from Griffith Park. The last, half hour before the 2026 Bankstown Bite wraps up for another year. I hope you've had a good day today. It's going to get colder rather tonight. We're looking for a top of around about 5 to 7 degrees overnight. But tomorrow, Sunday, it looks fine, sunny, and top of around 18 degrees. It's 10 to 6 now. Good evening.
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4: 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A lot has happened to me and it makes me feel sad. A stranger came and told me I couldn't live at home anymore. They said I needed to go somewhere else so I would be safe. I moved to lots of different homes and schools. I had no friends. School was hard. I couldn't do my homework because I was a dumb kid. But then something awesome happened. I was put with a new family and I started to feel better. I had my own bedroom and my tummy was full all the time. They hugged me and I like how at dinner time we sit down and eat together. 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
0: Yeah, well, that's pretty much it for us here from Griffith Park in Bankstown. Coming up after 6 o'clock, we have Brett Goodridge and It's All 80s. And then Rob will take us through later on this evening from 9 with the Rock and Roll Jukebox Classics. Have yourself a wonderful Saturday night, and we'll talk soon. Ciao. Bye-bye.

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1: It's your 80s mixtape on cassette that you played over and over again. You had a little bit of this. You added some of this. Plus, you threw in a bit more of this. It's All 80s.
2: Well, hello, it's Brett Goodridge and welcome to It's All 80s. August 1985. You're sitting there flicking through the newspaper thinking, what movie am I about to go and see? Could it be this?
3: Wait a minute, Doc. Are you telling me that you built a time machine out of a DeLorean?
2: Or how about this?
4: Mel Gibson is Mad Max. They will worship him.
5: Who do you think I am?
4: She will challenge him.
6: And I say that this man has broken the law.
2: August 1985. During the next 3 hours, we are going to count down the top 10 singles from that time. And in a few minutes, you're going to hear a track from an Australian band who has recently reunited and are going to perform a series of concerts in October and November with Men at Work and Boom Crash Opera. All that and more on It's All 80s with Mike and the Mechanics.

0: Midnight Oil and Dream World, a song attacking the greed of developers. And that was particularly written about the overnight demolition of a famous Brisbane entertainment venue called Cloudland back in 1982. This is Connect and It's All 80s, where each week we recover the 80s, rediscovering those 80s songs that were covers of earlier songs, or actual 80s songs that were later covered by others.
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the Divinals and science fiction. Now, cast your mind back to August 1985. Well, Michael Jackson spends up big when he buys the rights to the ATV music catalogue for $47 million. What's the ATV music catalogue, I hear you say? Well, it includes the rights to every single Beatles song. Do you remember what some of the top 10 singles of August 1985 were? Well, it will include a track from an Australian band who's about to go on tour commemorating 45 years since they first formed for a all-killer, no-filler tour. Any ideas who that could be? Well, you're about to find out. Next,

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1: And when you're at that age where you take things very, very seriously and things hit you hard, mistakes can be very hard to come back from. And as I started to write this song about making mistakes and kind of it being a funny thing,

The debut single for Do Re Mi and Man Overboard, a song with no chorus. 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But right now, here's Motley Crue on It's All 80s.

0: It's your 80s mixtape on cassette that you played over and over again. Add a little bit of this. You added some of this. Plus, you threw in a bit more of this. It's all 80s.
1: It's all 80s on Connect FM, and you have Brett Goodridge on this Saturday night. Later this hour, we have our best 80s album from 1985. An album that spent 2 weeks at number one on the Australian album music charts, included four singles, one of which became a top five single in the US for that particular band. Any ideas what that album could be? We are also not that far away from continuing with counting down the top 10 singles from August 1985, which will feature a track from an Australian artist. That particular song was released in 1985 and then was re-released internationally in 1986 off the back of the success of the movie Crocodile Dundee. It's all 80s.
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0: 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October 1985. This particular album reached number one on the Australian album charts, number 11 on the US Billboard, number 24 in Canada, and number 50 in the UK. It gave us four singles, one of which was a top five hit in the USA, What You Need. 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
0: We just kept doing it, and perhaps a lot of it was just a blind faith that maybe we would do what we wanted to do and come whatever may. You
1: know? It's an adventure regardless. I suppose in a lot of ways we've always had, you know, a sense of humour and a wanderlust in a way, and we've always thought, well, let's just go out there and try it. We, you know, you can get stars in your eyes, but I don't think we really had that many stars in our eyes. I think we just had a good, healthy sort of dose of adventure as well, you know, and things have gone well for us. We've always tried to maintain that, I mean, naively, so that we're a garage band done well, almost, or a pub rock, a pub act done well, which is
0: literally,
1: great, you know, which we are.

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A song now from a band who was a studio-only concept. They only ever performed one single concert together, the Alan Parsons Project. It's all 80s.

It's your 80s mixtape on cassette that you played over and over again. Add a little bit of this. Here I go again on my own. You added some of this.

0: It's all ladies.
1: 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Hello there, it's Brett Goodrich. This hour, we have our final look at the top 10 singles from August 1985, which will include a track from an artist that, before she became famous, worked at Dunkin' Donuts, where she was fired for squirting jelly filling at a customer. I guess the customer wasn't too crazy for that. It's all 80s on Connect

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1: It's the ladies. 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
2: Four. Oh. I should have yelled two.

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Brian May from Queen turning 79. Michael McNeil, keyboard player from Simple Minds, turning 68. Daniel Johns turning 53. And lastly, from the Eagles, Bernie Leadon turning 79. And also Don Henley, also turning 79. Here's a track from the Eagles that was released in February 1980. I can't tell you why.

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Any ideas what that song could be? I'll give you a few clues then. This particular artist once had her legs insured for $1 million, held the Guinness World Record for the largest paying concert audience with 180,000 people in Brazil in 1988. And she was born as Anna Mae Bullock. 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

0: 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Up next, the number one hit single from August 1985.
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0: Ricky Nelson, rocking your town with Hello Mary Lou. Keep the radio locked right where it is. So kick back, relax, or just put your dancing shoes on while we play these great 50s, 60s, and 70s rock and roll hits. So let's get the turntables humming. Here's Chris Montez. Let's dance. Yeah, why not?
1: Hi, my name is Chris Montez.
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0: Little Anthony and the Imperials, they were doing the shimmy, shimmy Coco Pop. 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Coming right up. Here's Buddy Holly.
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Now, to all of our listeners tuned in from all parts of the world, of which includes the USA, Canada, Denmark, Sweden, the Netherlands. 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And, of course, all our listeners across Australia from Brisbane to Perth. Thanks for tuning in to Sydney's best rock and roll. Are you ready for 10 in a row? Here comes your British invasion. Let's kick it off with the Fab Four. Here's the Beatles right here on the Rock and Roll Jukebox Classics.

0: Reliving the good times of the 50s, 60s and 70s, including the British Invasion, right here every week on Sydney's best rock and roll party, Saturday nights from 9 right through till midnight. We had in that 10 in a row, we had the Spencer Davis Group, Somebody Help Me. We had The Who with Substitute. The Kinks were there with The Waterloo Sunset. Hermits with Into Something Good. We had The Rolling Stones. Haven't heard that one for a long, long time. Under the Boardwalk, we had The Hollies, Here I Go Again. The DC5, yeah, the Dave Clark 5 were there with Real and Rockin'. And The Beatles opened it up with Long Tall Sally and I'll Get You for Ryder and Martha. Are you ready for 6 in a row? Here comes music from the Vietnam War years, right here on the Rock and Roll Jukebox Classics.
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0: Yeah, reliving the memories of music from the Vietnam War years, and you got it right here every Saturday night. That was the Angels. We got to get out of this place. We had the Classics Four with Spooky. Betty Everett was there with Shoop Shoop Song. We had Bread with Make It With You. The Box Tops were also there with Soul Deep. And CCR, Creedence Clearwater Revival. They were running through the jungle. Coming your way, we've got better music programming, and you better get ready to clap your hands, because here come the Bowmarks.
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0: and my honey. Ram-a-lam-a-ding-dong forever. And when I say dip-di-dip, di-dip, di-dip, you know I mean it from the bottom of my boogity, boogity, boogity shoe.
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Oh, whoa, great times, great music has come to an end for another week. I'll be back again, same time and place, Saturday nights from 9 right through till midnight. Have a great week, everybody, and take care. We'll see you then. Bye for now.

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1: Yeah, welcome to Showish Motor, Sydney's number one motoring program, made by and made for the motorist and all of us. Driving the show today is Steve Churchill and me, Andrew Willoughby. And over the next 2 hours, we'll bring you the latest motoring news and information from around the world.
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3: Hello, I'm David Cameron. Spanish authorities say the emergency services don't have the capacity to contain a huge wildfire raging near Madrid. More than 60,000 people have been evacuated or ordered to remain indoors. Forest fires are also burning in southwest France, where the flames are now heading towards the city of Bordeaux. Interior Minister Laurent Nunez says the scale of the fires is unprecedented.
4: 110,000 evacuations have been carried out. The fire has burned through 14,000 hectares and destroyed 53 homes. We learned mid-afternoon that due to shifting winds, the fire, which is convective, meaning it's self-sustaining, massive in scale, and extremely difficult to bring under control, was changing direction.
3: Two additional suspected cases of bird flu have been detected in South Australia. The state's Environment Minister, Emily Burke, says one was found in the state's southeast, the other was on an Adelaide beach. They're both greater crested terns, a local species. Federal Agriculture Minister Julie Collins says the birds will be tested to confirm whether or not they have the deadly H5N1 strain.
5: We know that we have five confirmed cases in South Australia. Now we have two additional suspected cases. We need to find out if it is the particular strand that we are concerned about, and when we have that information we'll be able to provide further update.
3: Cybercrime squad detectives have charged a registered nurse employed by the Northern Sydney Local Health District over an alleged data breach. Electronic devices allegedly containing patient details were seized from a home at French's Forest late last week. A 59-year-old man is accused of accessing personal medical records from New South Wales Health without authorisation. Police say they're investigating if the allegedly stolen information has been shared. US President Donald Trump remains confident a peace agreement can be reached with Iran. They've been trading military strikes, with the United States targeting sites in Iran, which has responded with missile and drone attacks targeting American bases and allies in the Middle East. Mr. Trump says talks are continuing with a diplomatic solution still possible.
6: Look, we're talking to them right now. I think they're getting more and more serious as the days go by, for maybe the obvious reason. We're locked and loaded and ready to go, but we're talking to them, so I think while we're talking, we'll see what comes of it.
3: Researchers are calling for more action to support elderly people experiencing abuse and coercive control. A research project between Central Queensland University, Charles Sturt University, and Three Rivers Department of Rural Health has revealed some people who report concerns of abuse are not believed or are placed under suspicion. Associate Professor Marie Burnoff says reports need to be taken more seriously.
7: We need transparency about where people can go to get help. That's the first thing. Navigating through the system is difficult. The other thing is, when families or friends or health professionals report elder abuse, they need to be listened to, but more than that, people need action.
3: A golden start to the Commonwealth Games, with Australian swimmers claiming 6 gold medals in team and individual events on day one. The men's artistic gymnasts and para powerlifter Harney Watson have picked up bronze. And American basketball legend LeBron James has ended weeks of speculation by announcing he'll be joining the Philadelphia 76ers for the new NBA season.
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2: Leaving a baby or a small child in a car to run a quick errand, whether that's to go to the shops and get some groceries, whether it's doing the school pickup, or whether it's dropping in on a friend, can have serious consequences. There is no safe amount of time that you can leave a small child in a car. Even on a mild day, even if it's cloudy, even if your child is sleeping, temperatures can rise quickly, and acts such as rolling down the windows do very little to stop the rise in temperature. Even though it can make an errand more difficult, you should take your child with you whenever you leave the car.
3: In a confined heated space, the child's body temperature will rise 3 to 5 times quicker than that of an adult. Children don't have the ability to cool themselves. The problem with this is heat illness can result in seizures, coma, and even be fatal. It's also important to realise that the heat develops once you close your car doors, occurs in the first 3 to 5 minutes. 75% of that heat, in fact, occurs in that short time frame. So there's no such thing as a quick errand or a quick dash out leaving your child in the car.
2: If you do come across a child in a car, you should dial 000 immediately and remain there until emergency services arrive.
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2: Hello, I'm David Cameron. Spanish authorities say the emergency services don't have the capacity to contain a huge wildfire raging near Madrid. More than 60,000 people have been evacuated or ordered to remain indoors. Forest fires are also burning in southwest France, where the flames are now heading towards the city of Bordeaux. Interior Minister Laurent Nunez says the scale of the fires is unprecedented.
3: 110,000 evacuations have been carried out. The fire has burned through 14,000 hectares and destroyed 53 homes. We learned mid-afternoon that due to shifting winds, the fire, which is convective, meaning it's self-sustaining, massive in scale, and extremely difficult to bring under control, was changing direction.
2: Two additional suspected cases of bird flu have been detected in South Australia. The state's Environment Minister, Emily Burke, says one was found in the state's southeast, the other was on an Adelaide beach. They're both greater crested terns, a local species. Federal Agriculture Minister Julie Collins says the birds will be tested to confirm whether or not they have the deadly H5N1 strain.
4: We know that we have five confirmed cases in South Australia. Now we have two additional suspected cases. We need to find out if it is the particular strain that we are concerned about, and when we have that information we'll be able to provide further update.
2: Cybercrime squad detectives have charged a registered nurse employed by the Northern Sydney Local Health District over an alleged data breach. Electronic devices allegedly containing patient details were seized from a home at French's Forest late last week. A 59-year-old man is accused of accessing personal medical records from New South Wales Health without authorisation. Police say they're investigating if the allegedly stolen information has been shared. US President Donald Trump remains confident a peace agreement can be reached with Iran. They've been trading military strikes, with the United States targeting sites in Iran, which has responded with missile and drone attacks targeting American bases and allies in the Middle East. Mr. Trump says talks are continuing with a diplomatic solution still possible.
5: Look, we're talking to them right now. I think they're getting more and more serious as the days go by, for maybe the obvious reason. We're locked and loaded and ready to go, but we're talking to them, so I think while we're talking, we'll see what comes of it.
2: Researchers are calling for more action to support elderly people experiencing abuse and coercive control. A research project between Central Queensland University, Charles Sturt University, and Three Rivers Department of Rural Health has revealed some people who report concerns of abuse are not believed or are placed under suspicion. Associate Professor Marie Burnoff says reports need to be taken more seriously.
6: We need transparency about where people can go to get help. That's the first thing. Navigating through the system is difficult. The other thing is, when families or friends or health professionals report elder abuse, they need to be listened to, but more than that, people need action.
2: A golden start to the Commonwealth Games, with Australian swimmers claiming 6 gold medals in team and individual events on day one. The men's artistic gymnasts and para powerlifter Harney Watson have picked up bronze. And American basketball legend LeBron James has ended weeks of speculation by announcing he'll be joining the Philadelphia 76ers for the new NBA season.
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0: It's all here, right in the heart of Bankstown. 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Station sponsor. Some people like the old songs. Some just like the new songs. For others, it's somewhere in between. 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